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1: Lucas Graham.
2: What's up, ladies and gentlemen? Things might sound a little bit different this weekend because I'm taking over. It's Lucas Graham and I'm ready with a playlist of the 40 biggest songs in North America. And on the way to number one, I might reveal some secrets about my new music, like my next album, Good Times, and I may give you a sneak peek at my upcoming tour with Ed Sheeran. So what are we waiting for? Let's get started with number 40.

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2: You see that girl? There's just something about her. I just

Here's my letter. What? That was Blink, number 39, Corbin Besson, and Chewy. Hey, everybody, it's Lucas Graham. I am sitting in the host seat for Ryan. Thank you, Ryan, for taking some time off today. I'm figuring out all the buttons here in the studio. But if you have any questions for me, just pick up the phone and give me a call. The number here is 1-877-AT-40-FAN. And you can ask me anything in your mind. Or if you just want to get on the phone and chat about your day, I'm always down for a little good yap session. While you get those calls in, I am going to play you another hit.

0: did it again. Tyla and Sara Larsson. It's on the verge of making the chart. Sara Larsson is maybe the nicest person, by the way. I met her on several occasions in the US, in England, in Norway, in Sweden. She's a sweetheart. And my kids love her too. Ryan is out and Lucas Graham is in. It's Lucas Graham and I'm leading the way to the number one song, no matter how long it takes. So clear your schedule, grab a snack, get comfy, because there's more music and more of me coming up in a few.
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5: Hey everyone, it's Lucas Graham taking over the countdown all weekend long. I'm seeing a lot of your calls coming in, but if you can't get through, you can also send in your question on Instagram. Just head to our account at American Top 40, and we have a question box posted on our story. So tell me what you want to know, and I'll consider answering it after we play this one.
2: Number

Alex Warren. This is Lucas Graham, your guest host all weekend long. So I just celebrated the 10-year anniversary of my self-titled album, also known as the Blue Album. It is such a special project. I remember finishing the album right here in Los Angeles. It felt special. It felt like something that we could tour with in America, but of course we didn't know. And I remember having a talk with our record label at the time that they kept saying we didn't have the single. And then we released the album, and lo and behold, 7 years just took off. And I was very, very busy trying to play catch up with that song, gotta say, still am. Anyway, on another note, I also have a new album coming in August. It's called Good Times, and we'll talk about that a bit later. But now, there's another hit on the countdown.

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2: Hey guys, it's Lucas Graham, your guest DJ while Ryan is out. This feels like a good spot to answer one of your questions.
3: Hi Lucas, this is Christine from Monrovia, California, and I want to know, when you were first starting the band, what other ideas did you have for a name besides Lucas Graham? I want to know what didn't make the cut. Thanks, bye.
2: That's a fun answer. I remember when we were joking about making a name that wasn't, because my name's Lucas Forkhammer. My dad's name was Eugene Graham. And Lucas Forkhammer just didn't sound so international, so we were joking about Lucas Graham, and then we ended up just rolling with it. But when one of the guys was like, does it have to be a name of a person? Couldn't it be like a band name? I was jokingly saying, well, the Wizards Lizards isn't so cool. But the longer I sit with that, I do wonder if I one day will start the band, the Wizards Lizards, because I think it sounds pretty cool. Thanks for your question, Christine.

Ladies and gentlemen, that was Speed Demon number 33, Justin Bieber. And this is Lucas Graham filling in for Seacrest this weekend. It's so exciting to see one of my songs become a trend on social media, and I love watching all the fans make videos on TikTok. But a few years back, my song, Mama Said, inspired some viral videos, and it wasn't just fans making them. Even Taylor Swift and Shania Twain got in on the fun. And I remember seeing it and thinking, Mama, I made it. Anyway, here's Taylor now with The Fate of Ophelia at number 32.

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1: That was Bring Your Love, number 31, Madonna and Sabrina Carpenter. Just like with Zara, Sabrina is such a nice person. Every time I meet her, it's a treat. Thank you, Sabrina.
2: Coming up next.
1: 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I'm taking over the show while Seacrest is out. We're getting closer and closer to the number one song, but I made sure to save room for more questions from you guys, so keep those coming. I'll be back in a sec.
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0: old. That was 7 years by me, Lucas Graham, and I'm here as your guest host all weekend long. Thank you, Yona, Atlanta, Georgia, for requesting that one. I wrote that song about my life. The first half about the life I'd lived. The second half was the life I was dreaming of living. So I wrote this song before I toured the world, before I had kids, before I got married. And the more life goes by, I think of it as a little prophecy I made for myself, because I ended up doing all those things. Sitting here with a wedding ring on, missing my kids, and then traveling around the world. Yeah, such a meaningful song to me. Like, it changed my life, literally.
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0: Hey, what's up? It's Lucas Graham sitting behind Ryan's golden mic and counting down the 40 biggest songs of the week. Okay, things are going pretty well so far, and I'm feeling confident about taking you all the way to number one. Just promise to leave me a good review when we're done. 5 stars, please, because maybe I'd like to become an actual radio host one day. I'm getting the hang of this now. Just to prove I have a handle on things, here's another hit.
1: Number

0: gorgeous.
1: That was Gorgeous by Doja Cat at number 29. I'm Lucas Graham, your host all weekend long, and I don't want to keep you guys waiting around on hold. That would be very, very rude. So let's answer another question.
2: Hi, Lucas. This is Bren from Los Angeles, and I was just wondering if you could relive one memory from your career so far. What would it be and why?
1: Bren, that's a wonderful question, and I've thought about this on several occasions. After releasing 7 years, we got 3 Grammy nominations, but I don't think I was at a point in my life where I could appreciate that to the fullest. I had just become a dad, I was doing promo all over the world, and I mean, I was born in a house without a toilet or a bathroom, and suddenly I'm sitting at the Grammys, and like, I can see Adele and Beyonce and Jay-Z, and Anthony Hamilton walks up to me and compliments me on my songwriting, and it's a little... And my mom was there.

my wife was there that night, and I wish I could go back and appreciate it, because I don't think I had the capacity to do that at the time. But that's okay, I was in my 20s. I have forgiven myself, but it took a while, you know? Sometimes those big magic moments fly by so fast you don't actually get a chance to appreciate it. Thank you for that question, Brent.

0: was Lush Life by Zara Larsson on the verge of making the chart. I gotta say, it's one of the favorite songs of my two oldest girls right now. So let's get it into that chart, ladies and gentlemen.
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1: Seacrest is out, but you don't want to miss our special guest host taking over the countdown. 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

0: because it's you.
1: That's Bella Kay with I Love It, I Love It, I Love It at number 27. This is Lucas Graham taking over the countdown for Ryan. I'm really excited because in August I am releasing a new album called Good Times, but I'm also heading out on tour with the one and only Ed Sheeran on the Loop Tour, and it's going to be a lot of fun. I met Ed last summer in Copenhagen. He asked me to come out on the road with him, and I did consider saying no, but my wife convinced me it was probably better to say yes. I'm kidding. Opportunity of a lifetime, ladies and gentlemen. If you haven't seen a Lucas Graham concert before, I can let you know that, of course, a song like 7 Years, but I'm also going to bring some of my other catalog with me on tour, probably Sing Mama Said, just because it's so fun, and some of the new songs on the upcoming Lucas Graham album, Good Times. Will I sing Second Chance, our current single? Probably will. Anyway, you can get all the dates. I'll be on the Loop Tour at lucasgraham.com, and this guy will be a part of the show too, Smile Smith in the Extra Spot.

That's Baby Doll by Dominic Fike at number 26. Hey everybody, it's Lucas Graham playing the role of Ryan Seacrest this weekend. So this next song by Ray gets stuck in my head every time I hear it because it's such a good melody. You guys probably experienced the same thing. Anyway, here's the latest earworm from Ray, Where Is My Husband at number 25.

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goes Taylor Swift with Opalite at number 23. This is Lucas Graham running things on the countdown while Ryan takes a few hours off. And while I'm here, part of the job involves answering all of your questions. So let's do one here from Instagram. Aaron Muffin asks, which of your new songs are you most excited to play on tour? That's a really, really good question. All of them, but since you want a little more specific, there's one called To Know a Girl, written about my daughters and my wife. In general, also just about the awesome, cool, strong, magnificent ladies in my life. We play that song in a slightly different version live. It's a little longer, has a little extra piece to it, and it's just a nice, short and sweet song. So live, we make it a little longer just because we want to and because we can. Thank you for that question, Aaron.

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0: That was You're Not There by a band I'm very familiar with. It's me, Lucas Graham. I'm Lucas, your guest host this weekend. Thank you, Alex, in San Luis Obispo, California, for requesting that song. It's a deeply personal song to me because I wrote it about my late father. I have the original lyrics. I have all the original lyrics to all of my songs in the same type of notebook at home. And on the pages of You're Not There, I can see the blotches where my tears dropped onto my pencil. Like, my dad entered several of my songs, like Mama said, in 7 years, but the way You're Not There was just about the feeling of him not being there. And I thought that song would be easier to hear 10 years later, easier to sing 10 years later. And I'm being proven wrong because now I have 3 daughters and the 2 of them are so old now they're asking me questions about my dad. When I sing You're Not There, I'm being reminded that he didn't get to be a grandfather. And they'll talk to me and ask me, why didn't we ever meet your dad? And it just sucks.
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Hey, what's up? It's Lucas Graham covering for Ryan Seacrest all weekend long, and I didn't come all the way from Copenhagen to bail out before we get to the number one song. I'm in this for the long haul, ladies and gentlemen. Now, let's get back to the music with another hit.

Gracie Abrams with Hit the Wall. It's an American Top 40 on the Verge track. Hey guys, it's Lucas Graham, your guest host while Ryan is out. I've actually worked with the frontman of the next band on the charts, another Ryan, a great Ryan Tedder from One Republic. Ryan is a bit of a machine in the best of ways. I really appreciate the songs he's written for himself, but also what he's written for other people, including myself. I just remember hearing Too Late to Apologize or Bleeding Love before I had a career in the music industry. Still an inspiration, Ryan. Thank you very much. Anyway, here is his latest. It's Need Your Love at number 19.

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number 17 with Choosing Texas. And this is Lucas Graham sitting in the host seat for Ryan. So back in April, I had so much fun hopping on stage with Alex Warren to perform 7 years at his tour stop in Copenhagen. I'm not even sure how the collaboration came together, but I remember meeting him backstage, him telling me how he was 15 when 7 years came out and the impact that song had on him and him trying to learn it on the piano. We talked about dead dads and bonded over that. You know, trauma bonding is a thing. And we just had a really, really nice evening together. I even got to push the confetti button on his live show, which was really, really fun. Anyway, here's Fever Dream number 16 with Alex

was Fever Dream, number 16, by Alex Warren. This is Lucas Graham filling in for Seacrest this weekend. So something that is very important to me is trying to make concerts and tours more environmentally friendly and sustainable. You guys might not know this, but live touring music isn't necessarily on the greenest end of the spectrum. But a few years ago, we partnered up with the largest windmill producer

in the world, I believe, Danish Vestas. And we built some movable batteries. It hadn't been done before, but we made these big container batteries and we charged them with wind power and used these batteries to power the lights and the stage and the sound of a whole outdoor festival. We did 6 concerts, 80,000 plus tickets. It was a groundbreaking thing we did. The batteries worked better than we thought they would. And someone should confirm this on my team before, but I'm going to say it loud anyway. We are entering back into a partnership with Vestas again. We're going to try and do it in a different, even more environmentally friendly way and try and scale it a little bit. So yeah, stay tuned. We're going to get there, ladies and gentlemen. On another note, this guy is doing his part by eliminating single-use plastic at his shows. It's Harry Styles with American Girls at number 15.

0: was When Did You Get Hot, number 14, with Sabrina Carpenter. Sabrina, I didn't get hot. I just got older, and I've been told that men in my family age like fine wine and that the gray only adds charm.
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I'm not sure I would do anything any differently, because then I wouldn't have been where I am with the life that I'm living. But I do think I used to worry a little bit too much about what other people think. But you know what, Rebecca? Do you know what other people are thinking about? They're thinking about themselves. And the people who aren't thinking about themselves are usually thinking about others in a compassionate way, because the world is, on the contrary to what social media would make you believe, the world is a better place than it's bad. And I don't think I knew that when I was young. I know that now, and I'm trying to live by it. Thank you for that question, Rebecca. Number 12.

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0: was Love Someone by me, Lucas Graham, filling in for Ryan Seacrest this weekend. I'm sending love to Akela in Tuscaloosa, Alabama. Thank you for requesting that song. I remember when we had to shoot the music video for Love Someone right here in sunny California, and I needed a baby for the video, and my baby wasn't a baby anymore. And my A&R, Kate Craig though, Kate Labrell now, she had a little baby, and I borrowed Little River. And it's always fun ever since when I hang out with Kate and Dave and their wonderful daughter to remember her play acting being my daughter. And we were really, really lucky. Either I was just a really good dad, but she almost didn't cry. Of course, the parents were there. Nothing happened. It was just fun.
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5: Hey guys, it's still me, Lucas Graham, your guest DJ this weekend, and I'm really excited because I have a new album coming in August. It's called Good Times, and this album is a kind of a full circle moment for me. It feels like coming home, and I'm connecting with my father's Irish heritage, but also reconnecting with a lot of friends who, with their bands, toured Europe and Scandinavia. Some of them even slept on a couch or in a spare bed in my mom and dad's house. It's been such a pleasure. I convinced Stefan that I was writing it with and the producers to fly to Nashville and to New York and to invite some of my old friends, some of them I hadn't seen in years. And they came by, recorded their instruments and their vocals on this album to really make it a full circle moment. Anyway, I can't hear for you all to hear Good Times when it releases on August 14th. We'll play you one of the songs a little bit later, but now here's number 10. It's A Man I Need.

0: That was Drop Dead by Olivia Rodrigo at number 9. This is Lucas Graham taking over the countdown. Now let's get into another question from you.
1: Hi, Lucas. This is Lindsay calling from Tyler, Texas. I'm curious if your songwriting process changed when working on your new album. Can't wait to hear it. Thanks.
0: Okay, firstly, the fact that you're from Tyler, Texas. I used to live with Brandon Beal in Copenhagen, but he was from Tyler, Texas. And I wrote some of my very first songs, some of the songs we released on the Blue Album, I wrote with Brandon, Strip No More, Don't You Worry About Me, and yeah, several others. So, small world, Lindsay. Did my songwriting process change? Yeah, I used to battle my way through finishing a song. Like, I'd get up in the morning and start writing on a song and go late at night and then go to bed and get up and start writing on the same song if it wasn't finished. And I think maturity has helped me put in some self-imposed deadlines to not just write for 12 hours. And also accepting that sometimes you just need a little break from things to come back and finish it. I know it sounds a little too easy, but it is kind of the way. Be a little softer on myself and not just try and muscle my way through a creative process. It's not really possible. Sometimes you need to be

0: Bruno Mars, and this is Lucas Graham in for Seacrest this weekend. I'll be back in a sec.
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8: You heard the guy. It's Lucas Graham holding things down while Ryan is out. And I want to make sure we answer every single one of your questions. So let's do another one right here.
9: Hey, Lucas. It's Jason from Tulsa, Oklahoma. Last night I went to a nightclub in Vegas and I heard 7 Years playing. Then this morning at a grocery store I heard it again. It's still everywhere. I was wondering, where's the most unexpected place you've heard your own music playing? Thanks so much.
8: The most unexpected place I've ever heard my song playing. I have to say, I was at a pool party in Vegas, and like this awful techno remix of 7 Years came on. And it was like, it was super great, because I'm like, okay, if they're playing it here, you know, they'll... But it was so bad that it also hurt my heart a little bit. Yeah. So thank you for your question, Jason.
6: Number 7.

was Elizabeth Taylor by Taylor Swift at number 7. Hey guys, it's Lucas Graham, your guest host this weekend, and this might be my favorite song because it's my new single. It's called Second Chance, and it's a song about striving to be a better version of yourself, allowing yourself that second chance. The drive and the instrumentation on Second Chance is an attempt of reconnecting with my Irish roots and reconnecting with all of the amazing folk musicians who've inspired me during the course of my life. It's amazing having the medium to write a song about something like this, because coming from a place like where I'm coming from, I mean, with a lot of friends who got in trouble and went to jail, the idea of allowing yourself a second chance to create a new and better life for yourself, it's an important aspect of life. But even for someone like me who hasn't been to jail, just knowing that there are aspects of my life I can improve upon and versions of myself from the past, I'm allowed to look at them with compassion, knowing that I can be a better version of myself. Anyway, here is my new song, Second Chance, by me, Lucas Graham. It's an AT40 Extra.

0: That was Midnight Sun by Sarah Larson, number 6. I'm just going to say it again. She's a sweetheart.
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7: 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If you have any questions for me, just pick up the phone and give me a call. The number here is 1-877-AT-40-FAN, and you can ask me anything on your mind. While you get those calls in, I am going to play you another hit.

Homewrecker by Somber at number 4. And this is Lucas Graham taking one of Ryan's jobs while he's out. We only have a few hits left before we get to number 1, but I made sure to save room for a couple more of your questions. So let's do another one from Instagram. This is Froggy Dizzle asking, your songs are full of so much emotion. Have you ever written a song that was too personal and you decided not to release it? That's a wonderful question. I wouldn't say I've ever written anything that was too personal to release, but I've written probably like 20 songs specifically about my dead father, and I've written 20 songs

song specifically about dead friends, and I wouldn't want to release all of them just because the impact of each song would be less, and also they're not all as good as each other. And I think you sometimes have to write the wrong songs to write the right songs. I probably have 1,000 unreleased songs, and I'm pretty picky. Kill Your Darlings is my speciality, Froggy, and I think it's easier to just be

0: was Stateside by Pink Pantress and Sarah Larson at number 3. It's finally here, guys. We've made it to the two hottest songs in the country. It's Lucas Graham, and we'll also get to one last question from you guys coming up.
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4: Well, you guys, we made it. It's Lucas Graham, and we're all the way down to the two biggest songs. But let me sneak in one more question from you.
5: Yo, Lucas. This is Benjamin from Denver, Colorado. So, you know, some artists and musicians write to escape themselves. They write to put words to things that there may not be words really apparent for. But your music really feels like it's trying to document yourself in real time, almost like a diary. Do you ever listen back to older songs and feel like you're hearing versions of yourself that no longer exist? Is there a song that comes to mind that describes you as a version that no longer exists? Thanks so much. Love your stuff.
4: Wow, Benjamin, that is a pretty deep diving question. It is very much exactly that feeling I get listening to several songs. I still find a lot of joy performing a song like Strip No More, but at the same time, I'm closer to 40 than I am to 30, and I do see a future where I wouldn't want to sing that song anymore. And it is weird having these autobiographical songs there. I mean, the internet never forgets. Everything is there to find, to hear, and especially looking at the music videos and seeing this younger person. In a lot of ways, it's still me, but it's also very not me. So thank you for that question, Benjamin. Now, this is almost the moment we've been waiting for. This is number 2. It's I Just Might by Bruno.

it's the number two song. It's I Just Might by Bruno Mars. And this is Lucas Graham, your guest host, ready to reveal the biggest song in the country. So this artist at the top is kind of new to the scene, and it's impressive to score a number one song. When 7 Years hit number one, I couldn't believe it. We were traveling all over the United States, and I don't think I understood how big a deal it was, because we were so busy at the time doing shows and interviews and traveling and airports and buses. And looking back at it, once again, I wish I could have savored the moment and enjoyed it. And I hope, Olivia, that you get to enjoy this, because you are this week's number one song. It's So Easy by Olivia Dean.

0: Number one for 4 weeks. It's So Easy by Olivia Dean. I love listening to Olivia Dean when I work out with my wife. Little trivia for you there. And for one last time, I'm Lucas Graham. I had a blast taking over the countdown. Ryan, thank you so much for letting me fill in. And thank you guys for all of your questions. Be sure to check out my new album, Good Times, when it releases on August 14th. And I hope to see at least some of you at one of my shows with my guy, Ed Sheeran, on the Loop Tour later this summer. You can get all the dates at lucasgraham.com. But for now, I'm out of here. Favil.
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0: Izzy, Wade, and Chantel. We've made it to Friday. Yeah!
1: Thank goodness.
0: Oh, Shannon, you're leaving today, though.
1: I am. I'm tearing out of here.
2: How far is it? Checked out.
0: How long of a drive is it to get there?
1: It's about 5 hours.
0: Oh, my goodness.
1: So, yeah, we got to get there, get checked in the hotel, and then reservations are at 4 o'clock. To go eat real quick. I guess it's right next to this place. It's called Tupelo Honey.
0: Oh, yeah, I've heard of Tupelo Honey.
1: Yeah, I've never ate there before, but PH said he has, and it was really good. So the whole group's going, so we'll see. We'll see how that is.
0: You want to start with some good news?
1: Yeah.
0: I want to talk about an unexpected hero in the city of Detroit. It was not RoboCop, Wade. I knew you were going to ask. You're like, was it RoboCop?
2: What about Eminem? Was it Eminem?
0: It wasn't Eminem.
2: Okay.
1: The rapper?
0: Yeah. Mm-mm.
2: He's from Detroit.
0: Yeah. Oh. Hey, Mom. No, it was a French priest named Jean-Baptiste Cummins. And he was in his church parking lot when he heard tires squeal and then a loud crash.
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0: It's Electric with Izzy, Wade, and Chantel, and we're mixing it up a little bit today. I'm gonna give you some fun facts.
1: I love to learn.
0: Izzy, don't you dare tell me I'm doing a good job, okay, or I'm gonna mess it up.
2: I was about to say that just for my entertainment purposes, but
0: you bite your tongue right now. Number one, apparently, people tend to make more rational, less emotionally biased decisions when they reason through a problem in a foreign language than in their own native one.
2: How?
0: Researchers call it the foreign language effect.
2: What if you don't know a foreign language?
0: Well, I guess you're not figuring it out. I've never heard this before. Maybe it's because you don't know as many words, so you got to figure it out quicker. I don't know.
1: You're looking at it more objectively because you're examining each word and idea and all that stuff and how it comes together with the formation of the sentence and stuff.
2: I tell you what's crazy is, Shanny, you could do it in English.
0: You mean creek?
2: Whatever you want to call it.
1: No, he's saying if you actually spoke it in English, it would be you solving the problem because you always talk creek.
2: Yes.
0: Oh, instead of creek. Okay. Yeah. Okay.
1: It was an insult. You just got it wrong.
0: I didn't take it that way. I bet Brother Ty, I could ask him this because he speaks multiple languages.
1: Yeah.
0: So, might
1: you think
0: be
1: we can get him on the phone? What time is it over there?
2: How many does he speak?
0: He speaks Russian. Russian's his main one, but then he also knows Spanish and a little bit of German.
2: Dude, that's awesome. I admire people who are like that.
0: Yeah, I don't. Especially Russian. I don't know how he does that.
1: Yeah, that's tough.
0: It just is all gibberish to me.
2: I mean, to me, it sounds like you just got a cold, but
0: it's a very throaty language.
1: I knew that word was coming again. I knew it was on the way. I knew she was going to, there was no way she was going to let that go.
0: I wasn't going to say it, but then he started talking about it. And so, but it's true.
1: What? And he set you up. It's fine. I'm not mad at either one of you.
0: Well, I think you're disappointed.
1: No.
0: During the pandemic,
1: throaty languages.
0: Back in 2020, how did you pronounce the variant Omicron? Omicron.
2: I never said it.
0: Do you not remember seeing that during the pandemic?
1: I said Omi.
0: Omicron?
1: Yeah.
0: Said Omicron?
1: Yeah.
0: Well,
1: it sounded more villainous that way.
0: Well, apparently, it's also the 15th letter of the Greek alphabet. Officially, almost anything works. So both Omicron and Omicron are fine. The Oxford Dictionary includes Omicron. And in classical Greek, it was pronounced with the second syllable sounding like me.
1: Mm.
0: Well, that didn't help. So I guess you can say it any way you want to.
1: Oh, me.
0: Omicron. That sounds like one of your...
2: Sounds like a bad Transformer, doesn't it?
0: That's exactly what I was about to say.
1: Sounds like he was about to take over Cybertron. Give me all your Energon cubes!
0: And this would have been Izzy in the 1800s. In 1838, a 14-year-old boy nicknamed the Boy Jones broke into Buckingham Palace and stole Queen Victoria's underwear.
2: Gross!
1: That does sound like something.
0: Ew, right?
1: And then he just sprayed.
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0: It's Electric with Izzy, Wade, and Chantel. So I've been listening to this new podcast. It's called The Diary of a CEO with Stephen. I can't remember his last name. Bartlett, maybe?
1: I thought you were saying of a wimpy kid.
0: I don't know if that's it. That was a good movie and a good book series. I never read the book because obviously I was a little too old. That one,
2: but you're never too old to earn or to learn literature and enjoy it, sir.
1: Yeah.
0: Was that Diary of a Wimpy Kid? Was that the one with Captain Underpants or no?
1: Those were two different ones, right?
0: Were they different ones? I'm a little confused. But anyway, so the Diary of a CEO, this podcast, they were all talking about AI yesterday. And so the scary thing is they're saying AGI. Artificial General Intelligence, which will be like, that's like the super AI.
2: Mm-hmm.
0: They say it's going to be here by next year.
2: What?
0: If it's not already here now, and we just don't know about it.
1: I was
2: watching an AI designer yesterday on YouTube.
3: Izzy, Wade Hill, and Chantel.

0: Ryan Chantel. It's Friday, and you know what? Wait, you hit on AI a minute ago. Yeah. Let's go ahead and keep hating on it.
1: Let's do it.
0: Dodge Ram Trucks unveiled a new shirt design in their online shop this week, and it was called the 2026 Ram Patriotic Unisex T-Shirt. It was $29.95. That's not terrible. Not for a branded T-shirt.
2: Especially at a dealership. That's pretty good, actually.
0: The problem was it was just AI slop, and you didn't even need to order one and have it delivered to see the problems.
3: I feel like in those cases and like big companies like that, you could afford to hire an artist or graphic designer, you know.
0: Yeah, to do it right. Well, this patriotic shirt had a big American flag. It only had 38 stars. Shani, how many are we supposed to have?
3: 50.
0: Yes, ma'am. Even a fifth grader would have known that. This is embarrassing. It featured a truck with the slogan Ram Power. But the image wasn't actually a Ram. It was Wade, a Toyota Tacoma.
2: Nice.
0: Not surprisingly, they've already taken it off of there. But yeah, it's a cool looking Tacoma.
3: Well, one, who would take the time to count the stars? That's interesting. But the Tacoma would be obvious. Like, that's not a Ram.
2: I feel like if you're trying to buy a Ram shirt, you would instantly, if you're a Ram fan, you would instantly know. Maybe even if you're not a Ram fan. I mean, obviously, I know. But even if you're not a Ram fan, you're going to be like, no, that's a Toyota Tacoma.
3: Yeah, that's not, this doesn't look like my truck.
0: I could imagine a Mopar guy going, no, he didn't.
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0: Shan Till, and I've been pumped for this topic all weekend. I'm like, man, I can't wait to talk about it. What's an obscure food that you've always fantasized about having from like a movie, TV show? Maybe it doesn't even really exist, but you see it and you're like, man, I wish I could have that.
1: Man, I wish I could have that.
2: I would say,
3: why you make it sound so dirty?
2: I know, right?
1: Oh, give me that. Oh, hot dog.
0: Okay, well, y'all are making it weird.
1: Oh,
0: now you got that hot dog, hot banana, dog, hot diggity dog.
1: Banana peppers.
2: No, for me, it would be, it's not exotic. And I know how the secret sauce is made. Like, I know how they do the food in commercials.
3: Uh-huh.
2: But I want my burger or steak or whatever to look like it does in the commercials.
0: Oh, okay,
2: that's
0: yeah.
2: That's the food that I would want.
0: That's a good one.
3: You know, I saw where they use, like, lard for ice cream in commercials.
2: Yeah, and mashed potatoes.
3: Yeah.
0: I've heard with, like, cereal and stuff, they put marbles in the bottom or something.
2: They put marbles, and the milk is actually Elmer's glue.
3: Yeah.
0: What?
3: Yep.
2: Yeah.
3: Now, okay, but listen, I want, before I say mine, you're going to, when you just hear part of it, you're going to be like, what did he say? But this is real English food, and the first time I heard of it was in a movie called King Ralph with John Goodman.
2: Okay.
3: Love John Goodman.
0: I'm nervous.
2: He's never had a bad role.
3: No. And it came out, I was like in 10th grade, something like that. I can't, it was a long time ago. Anyways, he becomes King of England, and they're like, would you like some spotted dick? And I was like, yes, I would. I'd like to try something because it looks delicious. It's like a custard thing.
2: So it's like a dessert.
3: It is.

0: say one more time what that is you'd like to try?
1: Spotted dick is what
0: Can
1: they
0: call
1: it.
0: Can you say it without the accent?
2: No, I will not. Because it sounds cleaner with the accent.
0: Absolutely not. No.
2: Absolutely negative.
3: You know, the English, they don't leave off their K's.
2: I mean, I didn't leave off a K.
3: You were trying to.
2: I was trying to make
3: your
2: it.
3: Best.
2: I was,
0: he was trying,
2: trying
0: to do it quick.
2: Trying to make a slant down there.
3: Yeah. Yeah, I heard it.
2: Mm-hmm, mm-hmm.
3: Mm-hmm. So, Shani, what about you? What food would you want to give it a shot?
0: So, from the movie Hook with Robin Williams.
3: Okay.
0: Right? Whenever they all sit down to eat dinner, and there's a bunch of bowls, plates, everything, but it's all empty. And Robin Williams is like, what's going on? And they're like, you have to use your imagination. So then he does, and then it all
3: feels up. All the stuff, it just feels up. You can't imagine what's on the table.
0: Okay. Okay, off the creek, off the creek. It fills up with just like rainbow-collared slop. Just like, it looks almost like a pudding.
3: Like a porridge type situation?
0: Yeah.
3: You're talking Three Little Bears?
0: Yeah, and I've always wanted to try it. Yeah. It looks so good. And then they throw it at each other and have a little food fight. And it's so cute. I want to be a part of that.
3: I don't want rainbow food.
0: Okay, wait.
3: That sounds
0: fine.
2: That sounds disgusting.
3: I don't want green ketchup. I don't want rainbow food.
0: You live your boring life. That's, okay.
3: Hey, it's not boring. It's tasty.
2: So what about you? What food from a movie, TV show, cartoon even, would you like to try? It's 888-937-4487.
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0: It's Electric with Izzy, Wade, and Chantel. Today we're talking about those foods from movies, TV shows, commercials, whatever the case may be, that look so delicious that you just want to get your hands on them and just eat them up.
1: Just want to nibble.
2: Can you say what? Go ahead. Ladies first.
1: I was going to say, there's been some incredible answers, and some of these I forgot about, but somebody said the Spy Kids food from the microwave.
0: I never saw that.
2: That was after us.
1: That was after you all, sorry.
2: Although one of the original Spy Kids is married to Meghan Trainor.
1: Yes!
0: Not anymore, they're getting divorced.
1: No, oh, they're really? Not.
0: Yeah. Why?
1: Don't be spreading lies. That's not true.
0: It is true.
2: It's don't you true. Break her
0: she
2: heart.
0: She got on Ozempic, lost weight, and don't want anything to do with him.
2: Oh, is you that really what happened?
0: Yeah.
2: No. Oh.
1: No, I've not heard anything about this.
0: Go read
1: Where's your proof?
0: It's all over the internet.
1: It is not.
2: It's in Ozempic. You know where the proof is.
0: Oh, my God.
2: I think, Bray, do you remember when we were kids and Popeye would dump that spinach in his mouth from the can?
0: Oh, yeah.
2: I had my grandmother get me a can of spinach, and I tried to dump it in my mouth like that. It didn't work. It just fell all out. It was
0: tastes
2: real watery.
0: Too.
2: It's not good in the can.
0: Yeah.
2: But it looks so amazing. Like, ah.
1: So that one you actually tried didn't work out.
0: I don't even like turkey, but when I see, like, the holiday movies and, like, they're doing the big Thanksgiving spread or Christmas spread, and they're doing, like, turkey like that, and they're carving it. It looks so delicious.
2: Mm-hmm.
0: But then I'm like, I've tasted it. It's not good.
1: Yeah, speaking of holiday, somebody said Judy's Famous Hot Cocoa from the Santa Claus movie.
0: Oh, okay.
1: With Tim Allen.
0: Yeah.
1: Oh, I want to try that.
2: I don't know that one.
1: Well, can I get a millennial to call in, please?
2: The number is 888-937-4487.
3: Good morning.
2: Well, hi. Who's this?
3: It's Kim in Brooklyn and Paisley.
2: Well, what up, Kim, Brooklyn and Paisley? What y'all doing? Y'all out stealing stuff from convenience stores?
3: No. I'm taking them to Nanny and Papa's house so I can go to work.
1: Oh, well, that's fun.
2: What do you do?
3: I work at a doctor's office.
2: You got to touch people?
3: No, I don't.
2: Good. I'm glad to hear that. Good.
3: I knew that was going to be your question.
2: Yep.
1: She's like, I think you've asked me this before.
2: So what food from a television show, cartoon, or movie would you like to eat?
3: I'm going to say a Krabby Patty because SpongeBob is my favorite.
0: Oh, I love that.
2: Do you have a favorite SpongeBob joke that you probably shouldn't have got the first time you saw it? And then later in life, you're like, oh my goodness, I can't believe they said that.
0: Izzy, she has kids in the car. She probably can't say it now.
2: It was on SpongeBob.
0: Okay. All right.
2: Was there?
3: I don't know. I mean, I'm sure I have, but none that I remember right now.
2: Can't think of any off the top of your head?
3: No.
1: When the kids leave the car, I'll think of a few.
2: What's in a Krabby Patty?
3: I mean, there's pickles and cheese and lettuce and what all, girls? What else on a Krabby Patty?
0: Tomato.
3: Lettuce. Yeah.
2: What kind of meat?
3: But I don't

0: don't eat lettuce or nothing online, but I mean, I just want to try one just because they always act like it's like fantastic. So,
1: what kind of meat is a Krabby Patty?
0: Hamburger.
1: So they get a cow, drown it, and put it on a pat on a bun.
2: Would it not be crab?
1: No, it's
3: to us it would be crab, but to them it would be a burger.
1: Hmm. Hmm. This is a big natural conflict I'm having in my head. What'd she say?
0: What'd you say, Paisley?
4: I was gonna say when they got all of that like green,
0: okay, wait,
4: and they got it all over the food. They made like soup and stuff like that on one of them.
5: Wait, unpopular opinion, but like the chum bucket, like tell me that looks nasty, but like you couldn't like walk past it without like wanting to at least try it. Like it's an intrusive thought, but like y'all can't tell me you don't.
6: No, I am terrible. Nope, not going to try the chum bucket.
3: There's no way in the world I'm going to go anywhere near that chum bucket. I've watched Shark Week too many times.
0: Oh, yeah, for sure.
1: Well, we appreciate you all three calling in this morning.
0: Yeah, thank you for answering. I was excited. I was like, that's something I can call in on.
1: Don't touch nobody at work.
0: Nope, I won't.
1: You have a good day, hon.
0: All right, you too, thanks.
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0: Lindsay, Wade, and Chantel. Foods that look delicious on TV, movies, and you're like, man, I'd like to try that.
1: I really can't believe we haven't mentioned this one yet, but the pizza from either Goofy or Ninja Turtles.
2: Oh, Michael just texted it and said, I want to have that cheese pizza from the Ninja Turtles.
1: Yes,
2: I wanna,
1: Michael. All right.
0: I want to be like Raphael, or was it Leonardo that cut it up in the movie with his swords? And it was katanas and it went on everybody's plate. Oh, I don't remember
1: which one it was.
0: I think it was Leonardo, because Psy aren't that sharp anyway, so.
2: Nerd. Every time you start talking about Leonardo, I always think, remember that song, Hey Leonardo?
0: Yes.
2: She Likes Me for Me.
0: Yeah.
1: Okay. I think it's
0: Was that the Blessed Union of Souls?
2: It was.
0: I loved them.
2: Yeah.
0: They were nice guys.
2: 888-937-4487. We're talking delicious food.
3: Hey. This is Jessica.
0: What up, Jessica? What are you doing this morning?
3: Oh, my goodness. I just got off of working third shift as a CNA.
0: Oh, that's a hard job. Mm-mm.
3: Yes, it is.
0: Now, how long have you been doing that?
3: About 2 years.
0: I bet it's rewarding, but also one of the most difficult things you do.
3: Oh, it is, for sure. Very rewarding, very emotionally and physically taxing.
0: Mm-hmm. I couldn't imagine. Yeah. I get attached to people and things, so I couldn't imagine.
3: That's exactly.
0: Well, what are you into this morning? What can we do for you?
3: Well, I noticed that they were asking about foods on, TV and shows and stuff that look good, and I just wanted to mention the Pippi Longstocking pancakes and the Scooby-Doo sandwiches.
0: Scooby-Doo sandwiches.
2: Fantastic.
0: Yeah, I'm not for sure about the Pippi Longstocking pancakes. That sounds dirty. Sounds like something we shouldn't be talking about.
1: Sounds like something you would want, Izzy, though.
0: It does, kind of. Now I'm intrigued.
2: Probably goes well with spotted dick.
3: I don't know. I just always remember them, and I always remember thinking they look so good.
1: See, I was in when you said Scooby-Doo sandwiches. I was like, oh, yes, that's right.
2: Especially when they were like 7 foot tall.
1: Oh, heck
3: yeah. Oh, God, yes. Now, every time I watch Scooby-Doo, I'm like, I need to get sandwiches.
1: Now, if you could only, unlock your jaw like that and eat the whole thing.
0: And if you can, holler at me later.
2: Yeah, I was going to say, yeah, girl.
3: Yes, it's just one of them things that you just got to have.
0: Well, you're awesome. Thank you for taking time to call this morning.
3: Yeah, of course. You guys have a great day. Thanks for all you do.
2: You too, Jessica.
3: Bye.
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2: Traffic.
3: JCPD's over at Milligan Highway and Swadley Road, and also at East Oakland Avenue and Lakeview Drive. You want to be careful down both those areas. Today's high, it's going to be near 88. Got a 66% chance of rain today with a flood watch in effect, and it's going to rain tonight, tomorrow, Wednesday, and Thursday. And, you know,

0: Izzy, Wade, and Chantel. And Shannon, you got the weekend version of the top three. I bet there's a lot. Is there a lot in there?
1: There's quite a bit. It's kind of hard to narrow it down to three, but
0: it's tough. We'll do five. I don't care.
1: Well, no thanks. Number one, he did it again. Golden Tempo.
2: Oh, Golden Tempo. Yeah, we talked about that earlier.
1: Yeah, so he proved that his win in the Kentucky Derby was no fluke, right? Because we had the Belmont Stakes on Saturday, and he won again. And then Commandment was second place, and Renegade was third place.
2: Now, did you win again? That's the question.
1: I got 2 out of 3, so not bad.
2: So you did, in fact, win again.
1: Yeah. Except for I had Chief Wallaby instead of Commandment.
2: Well, that was dumb.
1: Well, they were both up there, so it was kind of hard to decide.
2: I picked
1: the incorrect one.
2: That's okay.
1: I know, you're over here judging. Like, not the horse I would have picked. I feel like Izzy feels right now how I felt the whole entire time during the He-Man talk.
0: A little bit, but that's okay. I'm still here, kid.
1: He's over there like doing math problems.
0: I want to write some down.
1: Number two, T-Swizzle. Her and Travis Kelce went to that, Knicks?
2: Yeah.
1: Knicks playoff game. That wasn't that long ago. What, a couple weeks ago? Maybe? Uh-huh. Something like that? Well, they're auctioning off the chair that she sat in. So, actually, both of
0: them. Why does that sound gross to me?
1: Because that's how you would take it. Madison Square Garden is auctioning off the pair of Celebrity Row courtside seats where Taylor Swift and Travis Kelce sat during a Knicks playoff game earlier this year.
0: If I heard somebody say, I'm going to buy her chair, I'd be like, call the police. Call him right now. Hold him down. Call the police. Call him. There's no way I'd let that go.

0: I bet somebody'd buy your chair, Izzy.
1: I don't think they would.
0: Electric will be auctioning off Izzy's chair. Starting price at what? What do you think, Blake?
2: $2.
3: $2.99.
0: Oh, I was going to make you worth more than that, but maybe you're not.
1: Thank you.
0: Number three, I know he's not necessarily our guy, but he's kind of like one of West Virginia's guys, Brad Paisley.
1: Uh-huh.
2: Oh, yeah.
0: You know, he's from WV.
1: Willie?
0: What?
1: He's from Willie.
0: Oh, I thought you said Wheelie. No. I was like, yes, Wheelie.
1: He Willie is.
0: He Willie is. And actually, I saw this video on Facebook last night that he posted. He wants everybody to sign a petition to stop a data center going in next to the Nashville Zoo.
1: I wish they would do that. I'm not a big fan of data centers for a lot of reasons.
0: Yeah, I guess it's, he was, in the video, it looked like he was walking around the Nashville Zoo, and he was like, we need to stop this AI data center from being built right next to it. He said, quote, let's sign the petition and let's stop it. They don't have to do this. They can build them somewhere else. Let's keep Nashville beautiful. So I guess I don't really know, are they saying it's going to be an eyesore right next to the zoo? Is that
1: going to be loud? It's going to be an eyesore. It's going to use an excessive amount of resources for cooling and electricity. They are not good on the environment. They're not good. They're bad, man.
0: I say, why would you put something loud like that next to a zoo?
1: And I'm a big nerd, but no, data centers, no.
0: Yeah, they ruin towns.
1: Well, sometimes when they build them in small areas, especially small towns, let's say average rent is $600, $700 a month. That's a small town. And then they bring these people in for 2 years that it takes to build these data centers. And there's so many people that build them. It takes like 2,000 people to build these things. Rent goes up exponentially for the people who live there. Then utilities go up and it goes up for everybody.
3: Okay.
0: Well, I think we know who's going to be signing that petition.
1: Send it over here, Brad.
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0: It's Electric with Izzy, Wade, and Chantel, and I can't think of a better way to kick this Monday off, well, mid-Monday off, than with some fun facts.
1: Fun facts!
2: Fun facts!
0: To learn for the week.
1: Yes.
0: Let's talk about peacocks.
1: Peacock!
0: Peacocks hunt, kill, and eat snakes.
2: Really?
0: Yeah. Did not know that. Did you know that?
3: Yes. Yes, I did. That's another reason I think they're descendants of dinosaurs.
0: They only actually eat them if they're hungry, though. But they will attack any snake they come across.
2: My girl. Yeah.
3: My girl.
2: I want a peacock.
3: Dude, it's probably the males with them. They're probably put out their big old plume in the back. I'm going to get you. Stomp, stomp, stomp. I'm going to get you. Stomp, stomp, stomp.
0: Now, do the females not have plumes?
3: No, not like that, no.
2: So the more beautiful ones are the males?
3: Yeah, and that's
0: typically in all birds, right?
3: All birds, almost all fish, yes.
2: Hmm.
3: And it's in birds specifically because females are looking for the best genes and they see UV reflection. So when the light hits those bright, beautiful feathers, they're like, oh, he got some good genes in there. I'm going to get them bird genes right there.
2: So what's the next fun fact?
0: Indonesia experiences more earthquakes than any other country in the world. Didn't they have one over the weekend?
3: That's where milkshakes were invented.
0: Indonesia?
2: The Philippines had an earthquake.
0: Because they were...
3: Oh, no.
0: Shaking.
2: I'm pretty sure it was the Philippines.
0: I know there's a tsunami alert for wherever it happened.
2: Yeah.
0: Yeah.
2: I think that's where it was.
0: You were just talking about Nicolas Cage off air.
3: Yes, I love Nicolas Cage.
0: Spider Noir. So here's some crazy stuff. Nicolas Cage turned down the roles of Shrek in Shrek, Neo in The Matrix.
3: You know, Will Smith turned down Neo as well.
0: I did know Will. Yeah, I knew Will Smith.
3: I didn't know
0: Nicolas Cage.
3: I'm going to go make that Jim West movie.
0: Wild Wild West. It had a great soundtrack.

0: better than The Matrix.
1: Yeah.
0: I will say that. He turned down the part of Harry in Dumb and Dumber. Huh. He turned down the part of Aragorn in Lord of the Rings.
1: Oh, no. That would have been a good one.
0: He turned, then it says those roles ended up going to Mike Myers, Keanu Reeves, Jeff Daniels, and Viggo Mortensen.
2: Yeah, I couldn't imagine anybody else in those roles.
1: Dude, Shrek especially. I don't think anyone could put the work in that Michael Myers put in for Shrek.
2: Oh, no.
0: For him supposedly being a terrible person, he is a hard worker.
1: Oh, yeah.
2: He's such a good actor.
0: He is.
2: I can't imagine Austin Powers being a bad person.
0: I can't imagine Austin Powers being anybody other than Mike Myers.
1: Me either. No one else could say you're going the right way for a smack bottom. And I don't care who knows.
0: Right?
1: No one else could say it like him.
0: Remember when he was
2: Goldfinger?
0: No, that wasn't what it was. What was he in The Spy Who Shagged Me? Or Austin Powers in Gold?
1: Member.
0: Gold member, that's what it was.
2: It was Goldfinger.
0: When he was talking.
1: For some of us, it is.
0: When he was acting like Gold member and he was like, pancake in a pipe, a crepe in a cigar, doing that whole thing.
1: Yeah.
0: That was funny. And then the moly, moly, moly.
2: Oh.
1: Money, money, money. Chop so it funny. Up and make some guacamole. Oh, good times.
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2: Traffic.
3: Real-time traffic this morning. It's been a little busy in JC, but it looks like it's cleared up. Seems to be moving pretty smooth. Today, they're talking about some heavy rain. Today's high is going to be near 88. Tonight, a low 67 with some showers. Tomorrow, we'll see 84 in rain. Wednesday, rain. And you know what? Going to be a wet week. Right now, 68. And this is Electric 94.9.

0: me all the way.
1: It's Electric 94.9. You got Izzy, Wade, and Chantel, and we have four tickets to
2: Silky Mountain.
1: They didn't even, like, for real, they didn't even prepare for that. They had no idea where I was going to go.
3: I had no clue what we were doing.
4: And when you lean it out, when you make your word longer like that, when you drag it out,
1: yeah.
4: I know you're looking for a scene.
1: Okay. Mm-hmm.
3: Yeah. You're teeing it up.
1: 888-937-4487. We are going to take four people to play roulette. Roulette's easy. We'll give you all the rules. Shani, what's the order today?
3: Oh, 4, 1, 2, 3.
1: 888-937-4487. Good luck. Four people for roulette.

0: It's Electric with Izzy, Wade, and Chantel, and we are going to take four callers for roulette this morning to win some tickets to Soquel Mountain. Good morning. Who is this?
1: Angel.
2: What are you doing, Angel?
1: Working. How about you?
2: What, working? You know, doing the same thing. What do you do for a living?
1: I DoorDash.
2: You DoorDash? What's the weirdest thing you've had to DoorDash?
1: Probably a candy bar going, straight across the street in the parking lot.
2: That is lazy. That's lazy. Who was that lazy person?
0: Izzy's like, Dana, I just really wanted the Snickers.
2: Well, Angel, would you like to play roulette, hon?
1: I would.
2: Hang tight. Hi, Electric. Who's this?
3: Zachary.
2: Zachary, what are you doing this morning, man?
3: Oh, nothing. Just listening to y'all.
2: Would you like to play roulette?
3: Yeah.
2: Hang on, buddy.

0: Hi, Electric. Good morning.
1: Good morning.
0: Well, hi. Who's this?
1: John Roller.
0: John Roller. What are you doing, John Roller?
1: I just listen to radio.
0: What do you do for a living, John? You at home? You at work? What you do?
1: I'm at home.
0: What city you live in?
1: Chucky.
0: John, you sound sad. Are you okay today, buddy? I'm trying to cheer you up, man.
1: Yeah, I don't know the rules of this at all.
0: You don't? All right, take your shirt off. We'll be right back to tell you the rules, okay?
1: Okay.
0: Take your shirt off. I'm serious. We'll be right back. Hi, Electric. Who's this?
2: This is Sean.
0: Sean, what are you doing this morning, Sean?
2: I'm hoping that I'm getting packed to go to Smoky Mountain.
0: Well, let's see if you are. We're going to do roulette. Are you ready?
2: I'm ready.
0: All right, hang on. Let me conference you in. Okay, on the phone, we got Angel, Zach, John, and Sean. John, did you take your shirt off?
1: Yeah.
0: Rub the phone on your belly, John.
3: All right, I would like to exit this conversation.
0: All right, for real, this is how roulette works. You're each on a phone line labeled 1 through 4. I'm not going to tell you which line you're on. And I'm going to give you each a chance to pick a number between 1 and 4. The number you choose is the number will disconnect. Angel, give me a number between 1 and 4. And remember, you can hang up on yourself.
4: 2.
0: John, I am so sorry. John, you can put your shirt back on. Zach, you're next, man.
1: 3.
0: Zach, that's you, man.
1: Oh.
0: All right, Sean.
2: Oh, I guess we'll go with 4.
0: 4, Angel, that's you.
3: Sean.
0: I'm so sorry. Sean, you feel good about yourself?
2: I do. I feel great.
5: He's like, I'm going to soak him out.
0: I think John really took his shirt off.
5: I think he did.
3: I do believe he did as well.
0: Well, look here, Sean. We're going to give you 4 tickets to Smoky Mountain Water Park, and you can go. Who are you going to take?
2: I got a couple kids, and I guess my wife.
5: That'd be a good idea.
0: Or you could take your side chick and her kids, which whatever you prefer, we won't tell.
2: Well, they might take somebody else and not me. I don't know.

0: Izzy, Wade, and Chantel, and it's time for
1: Dumb Criminal.
0: This did not happen in Florida.
2: Then I'm going to go Nevada.
0: Shanny?
3: Oh, I was trying to see how incorrect you were.
0: You know, I don't know. Geographically speaking, I don't know the distance between the two. I don't even know where this one state is, if I'm being honest.
3: Okay, I was going to say Texas, but I assume you know where Texas is.
0: Yeah, I know where Texas is. That's up near Canada. No, this is... I'm just kidding. Before somebody freaks out, I'm kidding. This happened in Indiana, and it has to do with Spider-Man and Rambo.
2: Spider-Man and Rambo?
0: Yes.
3: Have you never been to Indiana?
0: No.
3: Oh.
0: Have you?
3: Yes.
0: What'd you go there for?
3: To see an Elvis tribute artist.
0: Waste of money.
2: Aren't you terrible? You asked. You're sad you asked now.
3: It was a really good show. I got a teddy bear.
0: There was this man. He was in a
2: lightning bolt tattoo. Go ahead. I'm sorry.
0: No, go ahead. We'll talk about lightning bolt tattoos.
2: I was just making fun of her. It was funny.

0: I think I would have changed my name to Peter Parker. I think that's a much better name than Norman Mast. And he was charged with burglary. I don't know what he got away with, but the whole thing was caught on security cameras. And then a man in Florida, his name was Rambo. Rambo was arrested after he went into a neighbor's garage with a firearm and later resisted the deputies who attempted to arrest him. Rambo is only 22. His full name? Josiah DeVay Rambo. I think I'd go by Rambo too, because DeVay, yeah. Isn't that something you put on a bed?
1: A duvet?
0: Yeah. He's been in trouble with the law before. He's a convicted felon, so he shouldn't have had that gun in general. Rambo is facing a slew of charges: possession of a weapon by a convicted Florida felon, aggravated assault on a law enforcement officer, resisting an officer, and loitering or prowling. I don't know what it is he intended to do either, but he may have been on something because he was, quote, acting bizarrely.
1: I guarantee he's on something.
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1: Traffic.
0: Real-time traffic on the Virginia side. It seems to be running pretty smooth this morning. JCPD is head over to 4700 North Roan Street. Got an accident there. No injuries, though. Today, rain, and there is a flood watch in effect for later on this afternoon. Today's high, it's going to be near 88. Tonight, rain 67. Tomorrow, rain 84. Wednesday, rain and 86. Right now, we're hanging out. It's about 70. Electric 94.9. And Neat. Yo.

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0: There's quite a bit. It's kind of hard to narrow it down to three, but
1: tough.
0: Number
1: do five,
0: one,
1: I don't care.
0: Well, no thanks. Number one, he did it again. Golden Tempo.
2: Oh, Golden Tempo. Yeah, we talked about that earlier.
0: Yeah, so he proved that his win in the Kentucky Derby was no fluke, right? Because we had the Belmont Stakes on Saturday, and he won again. And then Commandment was second place, and Renegade was third place.
2: Now, did you win again? That's the question.
0: I got 2 out of 3, so not bad.
2: So you did, in fact, win again.
0: Yeah. Except for I had Chief Wallaby instead of Commandment.
2: Well, that was dumb.
0: Well, they were both up there, so it was kind of hard to decide.
2: I picked the
0: incorrect one.
2: That's okay.
0: I know, you're over here judging. Like, not the horse I would have picked. Uh-uh. Okay. I feel like Izzy feels right now how I felt the whole entire time during the He-Man talk.
1: A little bit, but that's okay. I'm still here, kid.
0: He's over there like doing math problems.
1: I want to write some down.
0: Number two, T-Swizzle. So you know her and Travis Kelce went to that, what was it, Knicks?
2: Yeah.
0: Knicks playoff game. That wasn't that long ago. What, a couple weeks ago, maybe? Uh-huh. Something like that? Well, they're auctioning off the chair that she sat in. So, actually, both of
1: them. Why does that sound gross to me?
0: Because that's how you would take it. Madison Square Garden is auctioning off the pair of Celebrity Row courtside seats where Taylor Swift and Travis Kelce sat during a Knicks playoff game earlier this year.
1: If I heard somebody say, I'm going to buy her a chair, I'd be like, call the police. Call him right now. Hold him down. Call the police. Call him. There's no way I'd let that go.
0: I bet somebody'd buy your chair, Izzy.
1: I don't think they would.
0: Electric will be auctioning off Izzy's chair. Starting price at what? What do you think, Wade?
1: $2.
2: $2.99.
0: Oh, I was going to make you worth more than that, but maybe you're not.
1: Thank you.
0: Number three, I know he's not necessarily our guy, but he's kind of like one of West Virginia's guys, Brad Paisley.
2: Uh-huh.
1: Oh, yeah.
0: You know, he's from WV.
1: Willie?
0: What?
1: He's from Willie.
0: Oh, I thought you said Wheelie. I was like, yes, Wheelie.
1: He really is.
0: I saw this video on Facebook last night that he posted. He wants everybody to sign a petition to stop a data center going in next to the Nashville Zoo.
1: I wish they would do that. I'm not a big fan of data centers for a lot of reasons.
0: Yeah, I guess it's, he was in the video, it looked like he was walking around the Nashville Zoo, and he was like, we need to stop this AI data center from being built right next to it. He said, quote, let's sign the petition and let's stop it. They don't have to do this. They can build them somewhere else. Let's keep Nashville beautiful. So I guess I don't really know, are they saying it's going to be an eyesore right next to the zoo?
1: It's going to be loud. It's going to be an eyesore. It's going to use an excessive amount of resources for cooling and electricity. They are not good on the environment. They're not good. They're bad, man.
0: I say, why would you put something loud like that next to a zoo?
1: And I'm a big nerd, but no. Data centers, no.
0: Yeah, that means
1: ruin
0: a lot
1: towns.
0: Coming from you.
1: Well, sometimes when they build them in small areas, especially small towns, let's say average rent is $600, $700 a month. That's a small town. And then they bring these people in for 2 years that it takes to build these data centers. And there's so many people that build them. It takes like 2,000 people to build these things. Rent goes up exponentially for the people who live there. Then utilities go up and it goes up for everybody.
2: Okay.
0: Well, I think we know who's going to be signing that petition.
1: Send it over here, Brad.
3: 1, 2, 3.

0: It's Izzy, Wade, and Chantel.
1: So Tuesday's got to be looking better than today, right?
0: Oh, yeah.
2: Has to.
0: It's not, I'm going home when I get here. I promise.
1: I was
0: going
1: to say, we'll just call Jason tomorrow morning and be like, hey, listen, bro.
0: Yeah. Is it working? No? All right. See ya.
2: If you guys hear quacking on the radio tomorrow, you know what's up.
0: You know dang well there won't be no quacking on the radio before noon. You know dang well.
1: If we do make it to 7 o'clock tomorrow, though, what are we talking about?
2: We're going to talk about if you would wake up tomorrow with one completely useless superpower that impresses nobody but quietly makes your life better, what would it be?
0: Quicker math.
1: You don't need that.
2: Yeah, that doesn't. Yeah, that definitely wouldn't impress anybody.
1: It wouldn't impress anybody. You don't need it. You're already fast. I don't know why you want to be faster.
2: Ka-chow.
1: All right. We'll see you back here at 6 a.m. tomorrow morning on Electric.
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So did you see Pink host the Tony Awards last night? Of course, she was fabulous. 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
7: Tri-Cities weather.
8: Good chance of rain, possibly a thunderstorm today and tonight. High 88, low 68. More rain, possibly a thunderstorm tomorrow. High 86 and a low around 67. And the chance of rain for your Wednesday as well. High 86. Justin Bieber, Yukon on Electric.

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0: We're looking at rain, possibly a thunderstorm today and tonight. There is a flood watch in effect for this afternoon. High about 88, low 67. Gradually becoming mostly sunny tomorrow. High 84, low 67. There's still a chance of rain for your Wednesday. High 86. 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

94.9. Okay, I'm going to complain. You know I'm going to complain because I just saw a photo of the new Scooby-Doo live-action Netflix series. It's the first look at Scooby-Doo. Why does Scooby-Doo look like a chocolate lab? 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Great Dane. He looks like a chocolate lab. Now, granted, this is supposed to be a puppy photo, but still, he looks like a chocolate lab, and I'm upset about that. If you want to see, it's up now at Variety.com.

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till about 9 p.m. this evening. There is a chance of rain, possibly a thunderstorm. High 88, low 67. Gradually becoming mostly sunny tomorrow, but still a chance of rain, possibly a thunderstorm. High around 84 and a low around 67.

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49. So Olivia Rodrigo once again made everybody lose their mind. Robert Smith of The Cure joined Olivia on stage over the weekend for their new duet called What's Wrong With Me. You can find that video online now. It's Olivia Rodrigo, Drop Dead on Electric.

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Justin Timberlake, Electric, 94.9. So the trailer was just released for Descendants, Wicked Wonderland. That's coming to Disney Plus. Well, it's actually going to debut on the Disney Channel on July 16th, and they'll be hitting Disney Plus the next day. Alex Ward.

Electric, 94.9. So the Just City Doughboys, they got a big game tonight, taking on Elizabethton. They're going to start that about 7 p.m. in Johnson City. 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Justin Bieber, UConn.

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11: We do have a flood watch in effect till 9 p.m. this evening. There is a slight chance of rain, possibly a thunderstorm. Then rain and thunderstorms likely late tonight. High 88 and low around 67. Gradually becoming mostly sunny tomorrow, but still a chance of rain. High 84, low 67. Sabrina Carpenter, a spring.

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Y'all, man, I've been seeing so much about different venues and areas having their 4th of July activities coming up because it's going to be here before you know it. We'll be out at Kingsports Red, White, and Boom on Saturday, July 4th. 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

Choos in Texas, Electric 94.9. She's still dominating the charts, by the way. I mean, just having an epic 2026 so far. Hozier, Too Sweet.

Tate McRae Electric, 94.9. So Harry Styles just made headlines for being human. He apparently forgot his own lyrics mid-show during a concert and asked for the

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6: We do have a flood watch in effect till 9 p.m. this evening. There's a good chance of rain, possibly a thunderstorm tonight. Going to get down to 67. Tomorrow, still a chance of rain, possibly a thunderstorm. Gradually becoming mostly sunny. High 84, low 67. And about an 80% chance of rain for your Wednesday afternoon. High 86. Justin Bieber, Daisies on Electric

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That's coming up.

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1: Traffic.
2: Some reroutes might be in order in Johnson City. First, exit 20 North Rhone Street. A crash at West Springbrook Drive. That's near Holiday Inn. And we've got a crash with injuries. I-26, exit 19.

0: area, that's Boone's Creek, and the crash is westbound. Recap, exit 20, crash with injuries. Exit 19, crash with injuries westbound on I-26. It's Kevin Castle, Electric 94.9.
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We got the first Johnson City Doughboys game of the season kicking off tonight, and we're going to be out there on Friday for that big game. We'll be there 6 o'clock with free swag. The Johnson City Doughboys this Friday night with Electric 94.9. But the first home game of the season kicking off tonight.

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13: It'll be 60 tonight, then tomorrow about 82. Looks like 80s all this week, maybe 90 on Wednesday. Right now it's 87 at Electric with Benson Boone.

We're less than 1 month away from Kingsport's Red, White, and Boom in downtown Kingsport. Excited for that. It's going to be a massive party with the fireworks synced up to music right here on Electric. Here's Alex

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1: Traffic.
2: A crash in Kingsport still in cleanup mode. 3340 Joshua Lane. That's in Rock Springs. That one happening near the top of the hour. TDOT says the reason for those delays in Johnson City on Interstate 26, an overturned vehicle at mile marker 18. That's eastbound. Currently, we've got east and westbound traffic involved in a mile and a half traffic jam each direction. That wreck originating just outside of Boone's Creek. It's Kevin Castle, Electric 94.9.
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1: Traffic.
2: A Johnson City update. Eastbound traffic still. 2.5 mile traffic jam starting at the Boone's Creek exit. Westbound traffic is now moving once again. All those lanes are back open. We had an overturned vehicle last hour. And it is a mess. Long lines of traffic. North Roan Street near the Carroll Creek Road intersection at CVS. It's Kevin Castle, Electric 94.9.

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Okay, 60 tonight. Flash flood watch in effect for parts of the Tri-Cities with rain showers possible. High tomorrow, it's a rainy 83 on Tuesday. Right now, we're at 84 with Olivia Rodrigo's Drop Dead.

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2: A new alert from the Precision Electrical Traffic Hotline, getting calls from Abingdon. A wreck with injuries, exit 17 area. Currently, I-81 southbound is a parking lot, and they have just shut down the on-ramp to exit 17. If you're headed southbound, 19 might be your safety valve. Otherwise, you're looking at about a 5 to 10 minute wait. Recap, Interstate 81 southbound crash near exit 17. It's Kevin Castle, Electric 94.9.
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That'll be at around 8:20 on the show. Now, Kehlani's Folded on Electric.

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2: An alert in Kingsport as we head home Monday on a rush hour. It's on North Eastman Road as you head toward Ollie's and Goodwill. And that's beginning to tie things up on Fort Henry Drive. Over to Southwest Virginia in Abingdon. Mile marker 17, Interstate 81. That crash is southbound. That traffic jam is staying consistent at 2.5 miles. A crash earlier this afternoon. They have shut down one lane southbound and the entrance ramp at exit 17. It's Kevin Castle, Electric

Morgan Wallen catching flack over the weekend after he had to cancel a show up in Pittsburgh because of heavy winds. He even went on IG and explained the situation and why he had to cancel it so early, saying his stage was so heavy and massive that high winds could definitely knock it over and hurt people. I think that's pretty clear to understand, right? It is electric. Here's Bruno.

Soaky Mountain Water Park Week right here on Electric 94.9, getting you into Soaky Mountain all this week. And next chance coming up after 7 tonight with the Logan Night Show. Get in on that. Hang on.

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1: Traffic.
2: Another rush hour update. I-26 westbound continues to see heavy traffic following that crash near Boone's Creek. This is around the Gray exit, exit 13, headed toward Rock Springs. Then we've got a new alert off of I-26. This one, exit 22 area. That crash is at 601 East Unica Avenue. And another update, this one from that crash on Interstate 81 in Abingdon. Southbound lanes are now back open near exit 17. Through the afternoon, drivers have gotten off at exit 19.

0: and using Main Street as a detour. Now those roadways are bumper to bumper. Your delays anywhere from 3 to 5 minutes. It's Kevin Castle, Electric 94.9.
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Swift and Travis Kelce seriously getting married at Madison Square Garden. That's the rumor, that they're going to have like 1,000 guests and invite fans. I think it's just a decoy, to be honest with you. I don't think it's true at all. 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

Dream, Alex Warren on the Tri-Cities number one hit music station, Electric 94.9 with Jason Reed on Monday night. Hope you're good. It's raining where you are.

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10: Tri-Cities weather.
5: It's a low tonight, drop into 62, and a high tomorrow around 87. And right now, we're at 81. Electric, here's Hozier.

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4: Tri-Cities weather.
5: Rain and storms likely tomorrow. It'll be 84 for the high. A lot of rain, 86 on Wednesday as well. Two lights break, 94.9 out of Morgan Wallen with Tate McRae. Tickets, by the way, 4-pack Soaking Mountain Water Park right after this.

Soaky Mountain Water Park ticket. It's going to be like 90 again all week. Help out. Get down and do some splashing at Soaky Mountain Water Park in Sevierville. 888-937-4487. I'm going to take caller 19 to get 4 Soaky Mountain Water Park passes now.

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2: Even though it's a Monday, Meg, how's it been for you?
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